0: Зірок.
1: Keep on pushing, babe, like I've never known before. No, you want a crazy child. I just want to see you on the floor. Want a superstitious woman.

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1: 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Moving on with our Hell of a Halloween heavy metal show, here's a hit song from way back.

logistics, haulage, golf, bungalows, spires, canals, cows, hay bales, telegraph, wires, pylon, power, farmhouse, oak, chimneys, still used, domes, satellites, football pitches, faded flags and lots of dogs, neon cross,

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Hate is trying to take someone else's love for yourself. But I'm here.

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We could have some. And he's up there. What's that? Hawaiian noises.

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Зірок. Dearly beloved, we are gathered here today to get through this thing called life. Electric word life, that means forever, and that's a mighty long time. But I'm here to tell you, there's something else. The afterworld. A world of never-ending happiness. You can always see the sun, day or night. So when you call up that shrink in Beverly Hills, you know the one,

0: that true that you used to be, like, married to that Bono dude?
1: Bono, Sonny Bono.
0: Is that that dude that's, like, a cop in San Diego?
1: No, yeah. No, he was in Mayor Palm Springs.
0: He's a wuss.
2: Yeah.
1: Yeah, well, yeah.
2: He's a
1: yeah, well, kinda, yeah.